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3: Glasgow City Council has said it will halt a firing and rehiring process for 23,000 staff. It's after talks with unions and the Scottish Government. It's been reported that Manchester City have been found guilty on all but one counts of breaching the Premier League's financial rules. Matthew Dudley reports.
4: If the reports are true, this could be huge for English football. In February of 2023, Manchester City were charged with 115 counts of breaching the league rules, but have consistently denied them and still do. Reports now suggest they've today been found guilty on 114 of them and are set to appeal the decision. The Premier League has declined to comment and City say that the inquiry is ongoing.
3: Andy Burnham has unveiled a £210 million package aimed at regenerating communities and bringing life back to high streets. Vacant shopping centres and abandoned local eyesores across England are set to benefit. And George Russell has said he is ready to capitalise on Kimi Antonelli's qualifying crash by winning from pole position in Azerbaijan. That's the latest from Radio News Hub. I'm Johnny Holmes.
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3: Southern and eastern areas will have a fine morning on Saturday with some sunshine. Cloudier in the north and west with scattered showers, those blustery in the northwest. Highs of 19 degrees.

0: If you drink a little, then drive, you risk losing your license. 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
3: It's been reported that Manchester City have been found guilty on all but one count of breaching the Premier League's financial rules. The club were charged in 2023 and have reportedly been found guilty. City deny the charges and insist the inquiry is ongoing. Supporter Callum Ahmed reacted to the news.
4: I have full belief in the club. I don't think we've done anything wrong whatsoever. And when I see the full statement from our club, then I'll believe it. But at this stage, I don't believe it whatsoever. This will take a couple more years from now because we will appeal it.
3: Glasgow City Council has paused plans to dismiss and rehire around 23,000 staff following talks with unions and the Scottish Government. The council says the pause will allow intensive negotiations over a new pay and grading scheme following a long-running equal pay dispute. Andy Burnham has reaffirmed his stance against calling an early general election. The Prime Minister confirmed the next test of public opinion at the ballot box will not be until 2029. And Northern Ireland secured a first ever Nations League away win with a 1-0 victory over Georgia. That's the latest from Radio News Hub. I'm Johnny Holmes.
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3: Southern and eastern areas will have a fine morning on Saturday with some sunshine. Cloudier in the north and west with scattered showers. Those blustery in the northwest. Highs of 19 degrees.
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0: animals can't speak to drivers. But if they could, they would be asking us, telling us by the sounds of it, to put our litter and fruit waste in the bin. Because roadside litter kills an estimated 3 million animals every year. No wonder they sound miffed. So let's lend them a paw. Let's take our rubbish with us and bin it properly. National Highways. And what's that? They said thanks very much.
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3: Glasgow City Council has said it will halt a firing and rehiring process for 23,000 staff. It's after talks with unions and the Scottish Government. It's been reported that Manchester City have been found guilty on all but one counts of breaching the Premier League's financial rules. Matthew Dudley reports.
4: If the reports are true, this could be huge for English football. In February of 2023, Manchester City were charged with 115 counts of breaching the league rules, but have consistently denied them and still do. Reports now suggest they've today been found guilty on 114 of them and are set to appeal the decision. The Premier League has declined to comment and City say that the inquiry is ongoing.
3: Andy Burnham has unveiled a £210 million package aimed at regenerating communities and bringing life back to high streets. Vacant shopping centres and abandoned local eyesores across England are set to benefit. And George Russell has said he is ready to capitalise on Kimi Antonelli's qualifying crash by winning from pole position in Azerbaijan. That's the latest from Radio News Hub. I'm Johnny Holmes.
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3: Southern and eastern areas will have a fine morning on Saturday with some sunshine. Cloudier in the north and west with scattered showers. Those blustery in the northwest. Highs of 19 degrees.

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3: It's been reported that Manchester City have been found guilty on all but one count of breaching the Premier League's financial rules. The club were charged in 2023 and have reportedly been found guilty. City deny the charges and insist the inquiry is ongoing. Supporter Callum Ahmed reacted to the news.
4: I have full belief in the club. I don't think we've done anything wrong whatsoever. And when I see the full statement from our club, then I'll believe it. But at this stage, I don't believe it whatsoever. This will take a couple more years from now because we will appeal it.
3: Glasgow City Council has paused plans to dismiss and rehire around 23,000 staff following talks with unions and the Scottish Government. The council says the pause will allow intensive negotiations over a new pay and grading scheme following a long-running equal pay dispute. Andy Burnham has reaffirmed his stance against calling an early general election. The Prime Minister confirmed the next test of public opinion at the ballot box will not be until 2029. And Northern Ireland secured a first ever Nations League away win with a 1-0 victory over Georgia. That's the latest from Radio News Hub. I'm Johnny Holmes.
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3: Southern and eastern areas will have a fine morning on Saturday with some sunshine. Cloudier in the north and west with scattered showers. Those blustery in the northwest. Highs of 19 degrees.
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Keep

0: animals can't speak to drivers. But if they could, they would be asking us, telling us by the sounds of it, to put our litter and fruit waste in the bin. Because roadside litter kills an estimated 3 million animals every year. 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National Highways. And what's that? They said thanks very much.
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3: Man City say significant elements of their legal case with the Premier League are still to be completed. Amid reports, they've been found guilty on virtually all counts of breaching the competition's financial rules. It's been claimed the club's been found guilty on all but one of the 115 charges laid by the league in February 2023, charges City have always strenuously denied. This supporter thinks if the reports are true, it could hit the club's fan base.
4: I think they will have lost the trust of loads of fans. The people, the fans, they'll never have the same trust in their owners and the club again. But there's the true fans that will stay with the club through thick and thin.
3: The Premier League has declined to comment. Prime Minister Andy Burnham has knocked dead a rumour he's considering an early general election. He heads to Liverpool to front the Labour Party's annual conference for the first time today. And the new couples for Strictly's 2026 series will perform their first live dance tonight. That's the latest from Radio News Hub. I'm Liz Whittaker.
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3: Sunny spells and scattered showers across the north today with brisk winds, a drier day further south, although feeling fresher than the last few days, highs of 20 degrees Celsius.
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0: 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National Highways.
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3: Manchester City say significant elements of their legal case with the Premier League are still to be completed and are subject to strict confidentiality. It follows reports they've been found guilty on all but one of the 115 charges that they broke financial rules, which they've always strenuously denied. Former City star Rodri says nobody can take away the players' success.
4: What we did, they cannot take out of us. I mean, it's something that is not paid off by money, you know, it's just paid with effort, with partnership, with, you know, being shoulder to shoulder every day.
3: The Premier League has declined to comment. Andy Burnham has ruled out an early general election. The Prime Minister is in Liverpool to front the Labour Party's annual conference. And gardening experts are seeing a rush of inquiries and grass seed sales as people try to repair the hammering lawns received in the drought and heatwave summer. That's the latest from Radio News Hub. I'm Liz Whittaker.
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3: Sunny spells and scattered showers across the north today with brisk winds. A drier day further south, although feeling fresher than the last few days. Highs of 20 degrees Celsius.
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7: Good morning, how you doing? 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It's time to get up and out of bed and start the weekend. And I got this massive tune from Kylie Minogue to kickstart your day.
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That was Paloma Faith, Make Your Own Kind of Music here on Gorgeous Radio. Before that, Tasmin Archer and Sleeping Satellite. Good morning. How are you doing? It's Jack Cheeseman on Gorgeous Radio here with you till 10 o'clock this morning. Hope you're having a good morning so far. It's bright and early for a Saturday morning, but thanks for tuning in. Thanks for joining me. Pleasure to be here and keeping you company. Hope your morning's off to a good start. I'm feeling a little bit bloated. I'm not going to lie. It was fish and chip Friday at my house last night, and I overdid it. I'll be honest with you. Totally overdid it. It was a massive portion. I thought, I'm never going to eat all of this. And I did. I ended up clearing the plate and then went to bed feeling really full. And I still feel full this morning. So I'm struggling a little bit. I feel like I might need one of those, sort of gut-friendly yogurts or something. That help with the indigestion, whatever it is. Yeah, I might need one of those. But other than that, feeling all good. Hope you guys are as well. But it's Shakira on the way after Miles Smith and Niall Horan.

0: What an absolute tune. Love that. SWV right here on Gorgeous Radio. That is such a tune. I heard that one for quite a while. Before that, Shakira, Hips Don't Lie. It's Saturday morning and it's Jack Cheeseman here with you till 10 o'clock this morning. Hope you're all doing good. I was just scrolling through socials actually while those songs were playing. Apparently today is National Singles Day. I didn't even know that was a thing, but it is, and it's today, apparently, National Singles Day. So if that applies to you, if you are a single Pringle and loving life, then today is all about you. And it kind of got me thinking about something, about dining out alone. Is this something you have done? Would you never even dream of doing it, maybe? Going out to dinner by yourself, table for one. It sounds odd. It sounds really odd. But I want to talk about that. We'll pick that up shortly because I've done it myself and it's not as bad as you might think. Loads more music on the way for you, including Will Young and the new one from Stella Lefty. Play next.
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Back to the 90s with Mike and the Mechanics over my shoulder here on Gorgeous Radio. What a tune. Love that. Before that, Will Young and also the new one from Stella Lefty. It's called Boston. Played for you here on Gorgeous Radio on your Saturday morning. So we were talking before about National Singles Day. It is today, apparently. It's National Singles Day. And it reminded me of when I used to go away quite a bit for work. And of course, sometimes it was with colleagues, sometimes it was on my own, and I'd often have to go and dine out alone. And, you know, I'd have to eat dinner somewhere. If I was staying away from home and needed to go and get some dinner, I'd have to, you know, go and get a table for one and just eat dinner by myself. It was strange at first when I first started doing it, and then it kind of, I just got kind of okay with it. But some of my friends, I've spoken about this before with them, some of my mates would be like, no, never. I would never do that. Just, yeah, the idea just seems really odd to them. So yeah, I think you kind of get those two camps of people, don't you? You know, they're okay in their own company and they're quite happily go and eat dinner by themselves. Others wouldn't even dream of it. Anyway, if you are single and you know, looking for love, today is all about you. Happy National Singles Day. On with the music. Jamelia on the way after Katie Tunstall.

0: That was Jamelia. Stop here on Gorgeous Radio on your Saturday morning. It's Jack here with you till 10. I hope you're having a good morning so far. Maybe you've only just opened your eyes. Maybe you've only just woken up. And I don't blame you. What is it? Almost 7:45 on a Saturday morning. If you're having a bit of a lie-in, don't blame you at all. But time to get up now, because I've got some brilliant music on the way. Bit of Pixie Lott and Take That coming up for you. Also, we are 3 months to Christmas. 3 months to Christmas. Technically 3 months to Boxing Day. But anyway, we'll talk about that more shortly, right after this.
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That's Pixie Lott, Cry Me Out, here on Gorgeous Radio on your Saturday morning, start of the weekend. It is the 26th of September, meaning we are 3 months away from Christmas. 3 months, people. If you haven't thought about your Christmas shopping yet, or what you're going to get your loved ones for Christmas, then maybe now is the time to start planning, because three months. I just had to count to three on my fingers. I mean, I know it's early, but I'm better at math than that, surely, counting to three on my fingers. But there we go. Yeah, 3 months to Christmas. Oh, absolutely shocking. I cannot believe it. It's going to go very, very quickly. So, yeah, get thinking. Christmas shopping. Start.

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3: After reports of Man City have been found guilty of breaching the competition's financial rules, the club says significant elements of their legal case with the Premier League are still to be completed. It's been claimed they've been found guilty on all but one of the 115 charges laid in February 2023, which they've always strenuously denied. This supporter reckons fans need to hold fire before jumping to conclusions about the future.
4: We don't know every single detail of what City have done in detail, so we can't say what it is. Everybody's saying, oh, relegation, go down to League Two. We don't know.
3: The Premier League's declined to comment. Prime Minister Andy Burnham says there'll be no early general election. He's in Liverpool to front the Labour Party's annual conference for the first time. And British actress Florence Pugh says she had a beautiful time making East of Eden. The 30-year-old will play Kathy Ames in the Netflix miniseries adaptation of John Steinbeck's 1952 novel, which launches on Netflix on October the 1st. That's the latest from Radio News Hub. I'm Liz Whittaker.
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3: Sunny spells and scattered showers across the north today with brisk winds, a drier day further south, although feeling fresher than the last few days. Highs of 20 degrees Celsius.
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7: 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Saturday morning, 5 on the way after this from Enrique Iglesias.
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0: Gorgeous.

That's Ed Sheeran, Celestial, here on Gorgeous Radio. Good morning, it's Jack here with you till 10. Before that, 5, Keep On Moving, taking us back to the 90s. Such a good tune. So it was the first day of autumn. Officially, we moved into autumn this week. And I saw this thread on socials about all the things that change when we move from summer into the sort of colder autumn months, and then gradually we slip into winter without even realising it. Have you got your big coat out yet? Have you kind of changed over your wardrobe from summer stuff, you know, shorts, t-shirts, dresses, if you're a girl, obviously, and then moving in with all the winter stuff, the big chunky knits and the jeans and the boots instead of, you know, like sandals and stuff. Like, when do you do that? Because at the minute, we're having really mixed weather. So it's like, if you change all your wardrobe out and then we get a really warm day, you're not going to go outside in a big thick jumper. You look like an idiot. So when do you, like, you just have to kind of merge the wardrobe a little bit. Is that what people do? Who knows? But yeah, autumn is here. I cannot believe it.

0: love that. Bit of Gabrielle with Dreams here on Gorgeous Radio. Before that, Bob Sinclar, Love Generation on your Saturday morning. We were talking before about autumn. We have now officially moved into the autumn season this week. And something that didn't really occur to me is, I think it's, is it the end of October or somewhere near the end of October? The clocks change, the clocks go back. So we get that extra hour in bed on that Sunday morning when the clocks change. Now that is something worth going into autumn for, isn't it? Just getting that little bit of extra time, that extra hour in bed. I mean, you know, it sounds a little, but it really means a lot, counts for a lot, that extra hour. Cannot wait for that. Covered up, music on the way for you, a Junior Senior and Janet Jackson playing for you next.
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1: 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So let's lend them a paw. Let's take our rubbish with us and bin it properly. National Highways. And what's that? They said thanks very much.
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Love that, such a tune. Janet Jackson, Together Again, here on Gorgeous Radio. That is a feel-good tune for your Saturday morning. If that doesn't get you up and out of bed and ready for the weekend, I don't know what will. Turn the music up loudly and, yeah, get a coffee down you. That was sounding really, really good this morning. Also, Janet Jackson, did you see the Michael Jackson film when it was out in the cinema? I thought it was brilliant. I thought it was so, so good. Like, really, really done well. But also, I'm sure most people probably know this already, but the guy that played Michael Jackson, like for the most part of the film, was one of his nephews. It was one of the Jackson brothers' sons, I think. Am I getting that right? I think so. Yeah, incredible. Like, I mean, you know, incredible artist. But yeah, playing him in a film that big, what an incredible honor. Oh, such an amazing voice he had. And from one amazing voice to another, this is Lewis Capaldi on Gorgeous Radio. Stop.

0: Oh, that song takes me back. Love it. Neo with Sexy Love here on Gorgeous Radio. On your Saturday morning, it's Jack Cheeseman here, keeping you company until 10 this morning. Keeping you entertained with some brilliant music, giving you a bit of a pep in your step to kickstart your weekend. Where did I get that from? I don't think I've ever said that phrase in my life. But there we go. Bruno Mars on the way and Deep Blue Something playing for you here next.
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3: You're both on the same road, same tarmac, same rules, just a different number of wheels. 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

Bruno Mars here on Gorgeous Radio with Grenade. Before that, Deep Blue Something, Breakfast at Tiffany's. We were talking earlier on about National Singles Day. Here is a story that might make you smile this morning. This couple, aged 88 and 97, secretly got married after being friends for 30 years. They travelled from London to Gretna Green near Scotland without telling any of their children, and they tied the knot on Robert, the husband, the now husband's 97th birthday. They planned to surprise the family when they got home. It is such a sweet story. I saw this the other day, and they look so adorable. It is just, yeah, it is such a lovely story. If you've not seen it, then go and check it out. It will bring a tear to your eye. They look so, so cute together. 88 and 97. I mean, that is proof right there that it is never too late to find love. Absolutely love that. Right, here's Robbie Williams for Non Blondes on the

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3: Former Man City player Rodri says nobody can take away the success of the people who work for the club. He says he still believes in the club's innocence, despite reports they've been found guilty of breaching Premier League financial regulations.
4: Many teams or some teams go through these kind of situations, and it's part of football today, and everyone has to follow the rules, and for me that's great. But they always press the confidence that they never did something wrong, and we believe in that.
3: It was claimed yesterday City had been found guilty on all but one of the 115 charges laid by the league in February 23, which they've always strenuously denied. They say significant elements of their legal case are still to be completed. Andy Burnham's ruling out an early general election. The PM's in Liverpool to front the Labour Party's annual conference for the first time over the weekend. He's hinted water sector reform will be high on his agenda. And somebody in the UK's bagged £111 million in last night's EuroMillions draw. That's the latest from Radio News Hub. I'm Liz Whittaker.
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3: Sunny spells and scattered showers across the north today with brisk winds. A drier day further south, although feeling fresher than the last few days. Highs of 20 degrees Celsius.
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6: 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It's just gone 9 o'clock on your Saturday morning. Jack Cheeseman here with you till 10. The beautiful South on the way after this absolute belter from Sophie Ellis-Bextor.

0: things that I've got.
1: That's Benson Boone, Beautiful Things. Before that, something else beautiful, The Beautiful South with Perfect 10 on your Saturday morning here on Gorgeous Radio. Jack here with you till 10 o'clock this morning. Hope you're doing good, having a good start to the weekend. Maybe you've had a busy one so far this morning, maybe up and out with the kids clubs, maybe you're working today and you've already been out the house for a good few hours, maybe working or on your way to work or whatever. Or maybe you're having a completely chilled one and maybe you're still in bed. Why not? It's the weekend, you can do whatever you want. So much good music to get into this next hour. Westlife, Jennifer Lopez, all on the way after this.

0: What a throwback tune. That was Westlife, Flying Without Wings, here on Gorgeous Radio. Such a good tune. I forgot, you know, sometimes you forget this music, don't you? Like, you forget about some of the biggest songs of the 90s, early 2000s, but it still sounds so good. And Westlife were massive back in the day, weren't they? Like, absolutely huge. Kind of still are, I suppose, but yeah, back then, they were absolutely massive. Right, music on the way. We've got Leona Lewis coming up for you, and a bit of Somber as well, playing for you after this.
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Better in Time from Leona Lewis here on Gorgeous Radio on your Saturday morning. Before that, Somber with Home Wrecker. So, The Traitors, the next series of The Celebrity Traitors, starts on the 1st of October. Cannot wait for that. It is going to be so, so good. One of the celebrities in this second series is none other than singer James Blunt. But did you see in the news this week that he didn't actually sign up for the show? His wife secretly signed him up for the show without him knowing, and now he's actually appearing in the series. He confessed that he was forced to speed watch the last series of the Celebrity Traitors with Alan Carr and Jonathan Ross, etc., because he wanted to catch up and find out, you know, what all the fuss was about before he started it himself. I mean, there's a couple of things there. First of all, could you imagine being, you know, given that surprise by your wife? Yeah, you're going up to Scotland and you're going to be in the next Celebrity Traitors. But also, he must be the only person in the country that didn't watch that first series of the Celeb Traitors. No? Did everyone else watch that? I feel like everyone did, apart from James Blunt. Very confusing.

0: The Swedish duo Alphabeat with Fascination here on Gorgeous Radio. Before that, an absolute belter from Celine Dion. What a tune. I've not heard that one for quite a while, actually. So good to hear that again. Celine Dion here on Gorgeous Radio. Saturday morning, Jack Cheeseman here with you until 10. Coming up, a very weird news story that, I don't know if you saw this in the week, a guy dressed in fancy dress costume chased a handbag snatcher in Norwich City Centre, but who he was dressed as kind of really fit the job description. Like, he pulled it off really, really well. More details on that coming up for you. Also, going back to the 90s with Hanson and Bop is playing next.
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Can't help falling in love with you. Before that, back to the 90s with Hanson and Bop on your Saturday morning. I don't know if you saw this news story in the week, this very weird news story, but a guy dressed as Batman chased a handbag snatcher through the streets of Norwich to retrieve a woman's handbag who had it pinched off her shoulder as she walked through the city centre. So the bag ended up on top of a wall, which he then proceeded to climb up to go and fetch the bag. Then he called down police in a nearby road and they came over to help. And he did all of this while he was dressed as Batman. Didn't remove any parts of the costume to go running through the streets. He just did it while dressed as Batman. I mean, I'd love to have seen that. I'd love to have been a fly on the wall and just see that unfolding before my eyes. Right in Norwich City Centre. Batman chasing down a handbag thief. I mean, yeah. Some weird news stories, but you do need some good heroes in the world. We all need one of those. Coming up, music for you from Sam Ryder, his classic from a few years ago. Also, Craig Dane is here after 10 o'clock, keeping you company right through till lunchtime today. After this, from Sweet Female Attitude.

0: 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And I wanna go home.
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4: Man City say significant elements of their legal case with the Premier League are still to be completed, amid reports they've been found guilty on virtually all counts of breaching the competition's financial rules. It's been claimed the club's been found guilty on all but one of the 115 charges laid by the league in February 2023, charges City have always strenuously denied. This supporter thinks that if the reports are true, it could hit the club's fan base.
5: I think they will have lost the trust of loads of fans. The people, the fans, they'll never have the same trust in the owners and the club again. But there's the true fans that will stay with the club through thick and thin.
4: The Premier League has declined to comment. Prime Minister Andy Burnham says there'll be no early general election. He's in Liverpool to front the Labour Party's annual conference for the first time. And the new couples for Strictly's 2026 series will perform their first live dance tonight. The launch show last weekend opened with a dance number from the professionals, judges and new hosts. That's the latest. From Radio News Hub, I'm Liz Whittaker.
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4: Sunny spells, scattered showers and brisk winds across the north. A drier day further south with plenty of sunshine. Feeling fresher than the last couple of days. Highs of 20 degrees Celsius.
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8: 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Oh, he sounded, because he's gone now. He is long gone in the car, hopefully with Gorgeous Radio on. Let's play you some music, shall we, for Saturday. This is Craig Dane, till 1 o'clock.
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New rules on Gorgeous Radio. Hello, it's Craig Dane. Good morning. It's the Saturday show. I'm in for Jordan and Sue for the final time. They're back, you'll be pleased to know, next Saturday. I know that this

0: Seal and Crazy on Gorgeous. What a beautiful day is out there at the moment. It's going to be the same for the rest of the today, tomorrow and Monday as well. So whatever you've got planned for the weekend, make sure they involve being outside. Or maybe you're listening to Gorgeous at work. Sorry you're at work, but at least we've got brilliant music right here. And there's so many good things to look forward to between now and Christmas here on Gorgeous Radio. I can't actually tell you right now about any of them, which makes this link a little bit pointless. But just know, Gorgeous Radio is going to sound even better and get even more exciting. You're involved as well. Stay tuned to us. Ray's next.
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project. It's Gorgeous Radio, the best music, and it really is, isn't it? Great songs that make you smile. We played you Baby Spice. Is she your favourite Spice Girl? She's definitely the sweetest, isn't she? Hence the name Baby. Emma Bunton, Wham Do Project, and now the Jacksons. This is

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Monday the 5th of October, 8 a.m. Gorgeous.

0: Yeah, bragging about his brand new shoes. It's Paolo Nutini on Gorgeous Radio with me, Craig Dane. I am so excited about this Christmas tour that Mariah Carey has announced. Mariah Carey's Christmas Time Tour, that's what she's calling it. 3 dates here in the UK, and it all kicks off down the road from us here in Wolverhampton. It's in Birmingham at the Utilita Arena on the 27th of November. She's also doing the O2. That every seat's going to be full, isn't it? And the Co-op Live in Manchester. I'm going to play her soon.
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4: Animals can't speak to drivers, but if they could, they would be asking us, telling us by the sounds of it, to put our litter and fruit waste in the bin. Because roadside litter kills an estimated 3 million animals every year. No wonder they sound miffed. So let's lend them a paw. Let's take our rubbish with us and bin it properly. National Highways. And what's that? They said thanks very much.
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I'm out of love. 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Get me out of this miserable relationship. Anastasia on Gorgeous Radio. I mean, we've all been there, haven't we? It's Craig Dane with you on the Saturday show, in for Jordan and Sue. They're back next week, by the way. Latricia McNeil, Stranded Now. 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
3: Manchester City say significant elements of their legal case with the Premier League are still to be completed and are subject to strict confidentiality. The comments come after reports that they have been found guilty on all but one of the 115 charges that they broke financial rules. Now, their charges that they've always strenuously denied, former club star Rodri says nobody can take away the players' success.
4: What we did, they cannot take out of us. I mean, it's something that is not paid off by money, you know, it's just paid with effort, with partnership, being shoulder to shoulder every day.
3: Andy Burnham faces unrest amongst Labour's top ministers as he heads into his first party conference as PM today. He's in Liverpool and due to give a speech on Tuesday, which he hopes will set out the guiding purpose for the rest of the party's term in power. And the British actress Florence Pugh has said she had a beautiful time making East of Eden. The 30-year-old will play Cathy Ames in the Netflix miniseries, which launches on October the 1st. That's the latest from Radio News Hub. I'm John Collins.
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3: Sunny spells, scattered showers and brisk winds across the north. A drier day further south with plenty of sunshine, feeling fresher than the last few days with a high of 20 degrees Celsius.
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0: That was released yesterday. It's brand new music on Gorgeous from Taylor Swift, from her newly released The Life of a Showgirl, The Encore. It's basically an expanded edition of her 2025 album, The Life of a Showgirl. 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On Gorgeous Radio, it's Craig Dane with you, in for Jordan and Sue. Now, Alex Warren. This is Ordinary.
1: They say the holy water's watered down, and this town's lost its faith. Our colors will fade.

0: I'm doing fine without you, baby, on Gorgeous Radio. There's the Pasadenas with me, Craig Dane. The Saturday show, in for Jordan Adams and Sue Hannum. What a beautiful day out there. 20 degrees the high today. Sunshine Tunes on the way. Take that. Going to play you their latest called Sweet July. And Mariah.
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I mean, it's going to be her Christmas time tour, but I'm sure she'll whack out a few of the old ones. 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Mariah Carey, Fantasy. On Gorgeous.

0: Crazy on Gorgeous. That's Gnarls Barkley. This is Craig Dane. I'm with you on the Saturday show between now and 1 o'clock. Sammy K from 1, Jenny Homant from 4. Speaking of Jen, her and I are off on a day trip. So we like to do day trips, me and Jen. Jen and I. Parma we've done. We've done Zurich. We've done Nice. And now we're going to do Luxembourg next week. Really looking forward to that. Have you been to Luxembourg before? You know they don't pay for public transport in Luxembourg. Yeah, buses, trains, taxis, all free of charge. I think we need to take a leaf out of their books, don't we? Not that we've got any money to do it. Next on Gorgeous, Real McCoy.
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Sounding so good. Just as good as this, actually. This is their version of Now That We Found Love, Heavy D and the Boys, on the Saturday show from Gorgeous Radio.

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3: Andy Burnham faces unrest amongst Labour's top ministers as he heads into his first party conference as Prime Minister today. The PM's in Liverpool. He's due to give a speech on Tuesday, which he hopes will set out the guiding purpose for the rest of the party's term in power. Former Man City player Rodri says nobody can take away the success of the people who work at the club. He says he still believes in the club's innocence, despite reports they've been found guilty of breaching the Premier League's financial rules. It was claimed yesterday that City have been found guilty on all but one of the 115 charges laid by the league back in February 2023. TikTok will pay the state of Alabama at least $100 million and implement more safety features for teenagers within that state. It's part of a settlement reached just before a lawsuit was due to begin in court. The social media company had been sued because Alabama claimed the platform had negative effects on young people's mental well-being. And Thomas Tuchel's England side take on Spain this evening in their first Nations League fixture. That's the latest from Radio News Hub. I'm John Collins.
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3: Sunny spells, scattered showers and brisk winds across the north. A drier day further south with plenty of sunshine. Feeling fresher than the last few days with a high of 20 degrees Celsius.
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6: Midday on Gorgeous Radio. It's the Saturday show with me, Craig Dane. Hopefully for the last time. I mean, I don't mean that like I'm bored of it or anything, or I don't like being here with you. But Jordan Adams, Sue Hannum, they've been off for 3 months. Back

dodgy, good enough. We started the hour at 12 o'clock with Darius, whose real name is Darius Danish, which is similar to mine, isn't it? Sadly, obviously, he passed away recently, but he was gained from... He was gained from... That makes no sense, does it? He gained fame from pop stars in 2001, and, well, that's where he first came to our attention anyway. Then he auditioned for Pop Idol and reached the final three alongside Will Young and Gareth Gates. What's Gareth doing these days? Does anyone know? He's looking good, though, isn't he? I think he's got, like, a six-pack and everything. Darius on Gorgeous sounded brilliant at 12 o'clock. That was Dodgy, Good Enough, and next, Sienna Spyro's Material Lover. Thanks for choosing Gorgeous. This is Craig Dane. Till 1.

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sounding even better on a Saturday. This is the Saturday Show with me, Craig Dane, till 1 o'clock. Half an hour to go till Sammy K arrives. Speaking of Sammy, I'm playing Elton. Did you know he's an Elton impersonator? If you need him, available. I think he still does it. I'm not sure. Ask him. He's here from one. This is gorgeous. Don't go breaking my heart.

0: Billy Piper on Gorgeous Radio. There's a lot of excitement here at Gorgeous Radio Towers because a lot is changing slash happening between now and Christmas. It's 3 months yesterday, isn't it? Oh my goodness, 3 months yesterday is Christmas Day. And well, we've got a lot to offer you here at Gorgeous Radio, and a lot's going to change in good ways only. More details next week. I'm saying that a bit unsure because I don't know if we can talk about it next week, but definitely the week after. End People, moving on up next.
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It's Gorgeous Radio. Roger Sanchez. That's it from me, Craig Dane. I'm off. The lovely, the beautiful, the amazing, the talented, the sexy Sammy K is next. I'm only saying this because he's listening. I'll be back tomorrow off, actually. I'll be back Monday through to Friday next week on my usual slot on the Big Drive Home. This is Craig Dane signing off. See you then. Baby,

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3: Andy Burnham's ruled out an early general election. The Prime Minister's in Liverpool to front the Labour Party's annual conference for the first time over the weekend. He's hinted that water sector reform will be high on his agenda. After yesterday's reports that Manchester City have been found guilty of breaching the competition's financial rules, the club says significant elements of its legal case with the Premier League are still to be completed. It's been claimed that they've been found guilty on all but one of the 115 charges laid out against them in 2023, charges which they've always strenuously denied. The Premier League has so far declined to comment. Russian attacks have killed four people across Ukraine as the aerial war between Moscow and Kyiv intensifies. Moscow's hammered Ukraine with cruise and ballistic missiles, powerful glide bombs and jet-powered drones. And four members of a gang which plotted to import cocaine worth more than £20 million inside frozen fish deliveries to a London market have been jailed. They were handed sentences ranging from 13 to 22 years. That's the latest from Radio News Hub. I'm John Collins.
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3: Sunny spells, scattered showers and brisk winds across the north. A drier day further south with plenty of sunshine. Feeling fresher than the last few days with a high of 20 degrees Celsius.
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5: 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Yes, you listen to me, Sammy K, here on Gorgeous Radio. It's just gone at 1 p.m. Saturday afternoons. I'm here till 4. We've got a great show coming up for you. Starting with Cheryl. Fight for this love here on Gorgeous.
0: This

That was Maroon 5, Sugar. I'm actually not allowed any sugar. I'm on a strict diet. good afternoon. Welcome to the show. You're listening to Gorgeous Radio with me, Sammy Kay. All right, time for more music. Gone, Gone, Gone. David Guetta, Teddy Swims and Tones and I. Here it is on Gorgeous Radio. We will find-

0: Let Loose, Crazy For You. Remember that one from the 90s? It was quite a big hit. I think it was their only hit. Anyway, I want to hear from you. Get in touch with me and the show. You can WhatsApp 01902 288 019. It'd be great to hear from you. Send us anything you like. What would you like to talk about today? Let me know. Just get in touch. If you want to shout out to your mum, your mate, whatever, it doesn't matter. Anyway, coming up next, we've got Taylor Swift.
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3: Animals can't speak to drivers, but if they could, they would be asking us, telling us by the sounds of it, to put our litter and fruit waste in the bin. Because roadside litter kills an estimated 3 million animals every year. No wonder they sound miffed. So let's lend them a paw. Let's take our rubbish with us and bin it properly. National Highways. And what's that? They said thanks very much.

0: That, of course, was Blue, If You Come Back. You're listening to me, Sammy K, here on Gorgeous Radio. I went to see Blue once, not on purpose. I went to a food and drink festival. Great, if you love your food and drink. And Blue just happened to be playing on the stage. They're also wandering around. One of them's Tiny, which is quite fun. I think the gig was good.
1: Yeah, it was.
0: Okay, coming up next, we've got Love Shack, B-52s, on its way.
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Stereophonics and their version of Handbags and Glad Rags. Of course, the theme tune to the UK office, the real office, the proper office, the original office. Do you know every single venue or location has been destroyed from that original office series? There you go, that's sad, isn't it? Anyway, we've got the news coming up very, very soon. But before that, we've got Desiree. You gotta be. And that's here on Gorgeous Radio.

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3: Boys who were infected with HIV and hepatitis when they were experimented on as school children have been recognised with a new memorial. During the 70s and 80s, boys with the blood clotting disorder, haemophilia, were given experimental blood products while they attended a boarding school in Hampshire. Amongst them was Richard Warwick.
4: My wife was told to have an abortion with our first child because of the HIV, so we could never start a family. So we missed out on that. But that's life, you know, I mean, these things happen.
3: A British man and his Greek wife are believed to be amongst those killed in a building collapse near the Acropolis in Athens. That's according to local reports. Emergency crews are said to have recovered six bodies following an explosion in a tourist district yesterday. The details are from the Greek broadcaster ERT. A private London members club popular with royals and A-listers has temporarily closed as police probe allegations of threatening behaviour and whether a weapon was brandished in a street near to Maison Estelle in Mayfair. That's the latest from Radio News Hub. I'm John Collins.
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3: Sunny spells, scattered showers and brisk winds across the north. A drier day further south with plenty of sunshine. Feeling fresher than the last few days with a high of 20 degrees Celsius.
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7: 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Coming up in this hour, we have got Sammy's Saturday Song. You got that to look forward to. But before that, let's have this legend, Amy Winehouse, coming up next here on Gorgeous.

This is Real, Ella Henderson and Jack Jones. You're listening to me, Sam McKay, here on Gorgeous Radio. In fact, we've got another duo coming up. Can you think of any famous duos? 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Download the Gorgeous app, get in touch that way. 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

0: Lovely. You're listening to me, Sammy K, here on Gorgeous Radio. I did an event last week. For the first time ever, I was an auctioneer. Yes, I had to take bids for a charity auction for a fantastic charity called Band of Builders. Great, really good. Check them out. Look them up. Fantastic charity. Do you know how much we raised? I was well chuffed. Over £14,000 in one evening. Isn't that great? Oh, the bidders were generous. There's some great prizes we gave away. Nothing from Gorgeous. I should have given away a Gorgeous t-shirt. Maybe next time. Anyway, get in touch if you're on a chat. It'd be great to hear from you. Download the Gorgeous app. That's the best way. You can send us a message on there. And you can take us anywhere. Coming up next, we've got Alex Warren here on Gorgeous.
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0: There You'll Be, Faith Hill. You're listening to me, Sammy Kay, here on Gorgeous Radio. Now, I don't know if you remember or if you're listening last week, but I mentioned about the TV series 7 Up. Not the fizzy pop, the TV series. How they filmed a group of people every 7 years from the age of 7. Well, they're 70 now. I watched the last one. My word, was it emotional. This one guy, I won't give it any spoilers, but he said how he looked forward to every 7 years. And then he was very old. He was 70, obviously. But sadly, he passed away 3 days after filming. So he must have been waiting to film that last episode. Amazing. Check it out.
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0: 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So what are you waiting for? 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

Here's a surprising fun fact. A big fan, you'll never guess who, King Charles himself. He named it as one of his favourite songs. There we go. One massive hit, one album, and then...

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3: The suffering of boys infected with hepatitis and even HIV after being experimented on as school children has been recognised with a new memorial at their former boarding school in Hampshire. Richard Warren.

0: Eric was one of them.
1: I want this memorial to be a beacon, not only in remembrance of the 122 boys that were infected and the 90 that died, but also a reminder to future generations. I don't want it ever to be forgotten about.
0: Well over 100 boys at the college were given experimental blood products. Only 30 of them were still alive when the public inquiry published its main report 2 years ago. A British man and his Greek wife are believed to be among those killed in a building collapse near to the Acropolis in Athens, according to local reports. Russian attacks have killed 4 people across Ukraine as the aerial war between Moscow and Kyiv intensifies. And George Russell's re-entered the F1 World Championship conversation by holding off Max Verstappen to win a nail-biting Azerbaijan Grand Prix by just 0.1 seconds. That's the latest from Radio News Hub. I'm John Collins.
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0: Sunny spells, scattered showers and brisk winds across the north. A drier day further south with plenty of sunshine. Feeling fresher than the last few days with a high of 20 degrees Celsius.
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2: 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Yes, you're listening to me, Sammy K, here on Gorgeous Radio. It's just gone past 3 p.m. We're in my last hour of the afternoon. I am having a wonderful time. Kicking off this hour is Celine Dion. I'm alive. I really am. Here she is.

You're listening to me, Sammy K, here on Gorgeous Radio. Of course, that was Sam Smith. I'm not the only one. And this has made me giggle somewhat, because this song's called I Had Some Help. Post Malone, here on Gorgeous Radio. I'm not the only one. I had some help. See what they did there? Clever, clever stuff. Anyway.

0: was extreme, more than words. You're listening to me, Sammy K, here on Gorgeous Radio. I don't know why I said it like that. Anyway, I checked out the new Wonka show on Netflix. Have you seen it? The new game show. It's very American and very shiny and very sweet. Well, of course it would be. It's Wonka. It's a lot of fun, but I can see it getting quite nasty. Yeah, there's lots of big characters, but it's great. They have arrived at the chocolate factory. Everything you can eat. I think I say everything. You can't eat everything. But it's great. Check it out on Netflix. That's Wonka, the Golden Ticket. It's a lot of fun. All right, coming up next, we've got Stella Lefty here on Gorgeous Radio.
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0: Follow me, Uncle Cracker. You're listening to me, Sammy K, here on Gorgeous Radio. Hey, I've got an exciting event for you coming up. Get ready for a thrilling Halloween night celebrating the King of Pop. This sounds good. Edward Jackson brings his Michael Jackson tribute show to the Apollo in Wolverhampton. Direct from the Royal Albert Hall. Oh, get you. Yes, enjoy a night of iconic music, Halloween atmosphere and live DJs. It's at the Apollo Wolverhampton, 8 till 2am, Saturday the 31st of October. You can get your tickets, just Google it. They're 12 quid. It's going to be a great night. I'll see you there.
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Tom Grennan, hiya. You're listening to me, Sammy K, here on Gorgeous Radio. We have run right out of time. We've come right to the end of my show this afternoon. I hope you've had a lovely time. I've had a lovely time. And coming up next, you are in good hands because we have got the lovely Jenny Homan here until 7 p.m. tonight. Okay, well, I shall see you next Saturday. Before I go, though, it's time for You Might Need Somebody here on Gorgeous Radio with me, Sammy K. See you next Saturday. 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
3: Andy Burnham has promised to set the UK on a new course, saying the decade since the Brexit vote has brought drift and division. The Prime Minister is in Liverpool for his first Labour Party conference as leader, where he's promising a new direction for the country.
4: We've had a decade since Brexit, and it's been a decade of too much drift, too much division, and we need to draw a line on that. We need to set out a new direction for the country.
3: CNN's been left off Air Force One for Donald Trump's trip to a college football game in Tennessee today. It's the latest move in an ongoing dispute between the US president and the media. Russian attacks have killed four people across Ukraine as the aerial war between Moscow and Kyiv intensifies. And someone in the UK has bagged £111 million in last night's EuroMillions draw. Tuesday's jackpot is now an estimated £14 million.

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0: Windy in the northwest overnight with further showery outbreaks of rain. Drier elsewhere with clear spells and a few mist and fog patches and lows of 13 degrees Celsius.
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4: 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What are you up to? 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
1: Now,

Carly Mers, Dance With Me tonight here on Gorgeous Radio. Did anyone else try and get tickets to The Heart Live at the Albert Hall at Christmas? It's not happening for me. I could not get tickets. I was in the queue. I think I was like 19,000 in the queue. Then it went down to 12,000. Then I didn't refresh my page. Then I ended up back at 19,000. And Ollie Mers is playing there. And I will not be seeing him. But I hope some of you managed to get tickets for that show. That will be fun. Up now, Jonas Brothers, Leave Before You Love Me, here on Gorgeous.

0: Yeah, sometimes, because now we are all going to call him that. Very, very sorry, Tim, when I next see you. Coming up after this, we have got so many tunes for you. We've got Lewis Capaldi with Almost, Take Your Mama, Sister Sisters, and Flawless, the one. So stay tuned here on Gorgeous.
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3: Animals can't speak to drivers, but if they could, they would be asking us, telling us by the sounds of it, to put our litter and fruit waste in the bin. 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National Highways. And what's that? They said thanks very much.

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0: 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Well, coming up next, a song that you just can't help but have a little dance to, Peter Andre and Mysterious Girl. 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
4: The Prime Minister says Britain needs a fresh start after a decade of drift and division since the Brexit vote. Andy Burnham has arrived in Liverpool for his first Labour conference as a leader, promising growth across the country and renewed hope for the future.
5: Good growth in every postcode, hope in every heart. That's what the Labour Party under my leadership will be all about. It's wonderful to be in Liverpool with you all, and we're going to have a great week.
4: Heathrow's plans for a third runway have been delayed by 4 years. The airport says it's no longer possible to meet the 2035 deadline, with the new runway now expected to be open by 2039. And the new couples for Strictly's 2026 series will perform their first live dance tonight. The launch show last weekend opened with a dance number from the professionals, judges and new hosts, and showed the stars meeting their partners for the first time on the dance floor. That's the latest from Radio News Hub. I'm Dave Cronin.
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4: Windy in the northwest overnight with further showery.

0: breaks of rain, drier elsewhere with clear spells and a few mist and fog patches and lows of 13 degrees Celsius.
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2: 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You are listening to Gorgeous Radio with me, Jenny Homan. We've just listened to Peter Andre, Baby Girl. I love that at the start of the track. And now we have an absolute tune, Big Mountain. Baby, I love your way.
1: This is

Jason Derulo, Want to Want Me, here on Gorgeous Radio. Well, this guy, he's coming up next. You're going to guess who he is, because he is absolutely everywhere. He walks to his own gigs. He sometimes does a 10K before he goes and does a two-hour show at places like Wembley. Coming up, it's Late Night Talking with Harry Styles.

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1: We are
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call in wherever you will go here on Gorgeous Radio. Well, did anyone manage to get Oasis tickets? The Q's. Yeah, and not just about Oasis. I mean, we're talking about two very different artists here, but also Mariah Carey. She is playing at

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Arsenal. 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

0: Overpass Graffiti. Ed Sheeran here on Gorgeous Radio. Well, I don't know if about you, but I have been seeing a certain X Factor going back from many, many years ago. Gareth Gates. Yes, Gareth Gates seems to be back on the scene. I don't know if it's just what I've seen on social media and what's advertised, but Gareth Gates is apparently performing in Beauty and the Beast. And he's also in a show called Boy Band in the Buff. Yes, apparently it's all going to be 90s tunes. And I may have got tickets to that one. Yes, typically I haven't got tickets to anything else, but I am going to see
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4: Andy Burnham says he'll use his first Labour conference as Prime Minister to set the UK on a new course after what he calls a decade of drift and division since Brexit. He arrives in Liverpool amid some criticism from within Labour over the government's approach to economic growth and immigration. Here's what he had to say as he arrived.
5: It is a moment, a very proud one, as somebody born in this city, to walk up to my first Labour conference as leader of the Labour Party and Prime Minister. That means a lot.
4: Police are re-examining CCTV footage as part of ongoing inquiries into the murder of BBC presenter Jill Dando. Advances in technology have allowed detectives to review footage from Putney Bridge Station, recorded shortly after she was shot outside her West London home in 1999. And Taylor Swift has broken two Spotify records following the release of new music. That's the latest from Radio News Hub. I'm Dave Cronin.
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4: Windy in the northwest overnight with further showery outbreaks of rain. Drier elsewhere with clear spells and a few mist and fog patches and lows of 13 degrees Celsius.
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0: It is Saturday. I think it might be my favourite day of the week. It is 6 p.m. and you are listening to me, Jenny Homan, here on Gorgeous Radio. Well, you've still got an hour left with me, and we have got coming up, Where Is the Love, Black Eyed Peas, here on Gorgeous.
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Clean Bandit Amory with Rockabye here on Gorgeous Radio. Now coming up, we have got an artist. I just absolutely love her. I went to one of her concerts at the O2 with my daughter, not really knowing what I was going to, and I came away a massive fan, loving her music and just her production of her show, and everything about it was for the audience. Yeah, she'd really thought about it, making sure we could all see her on stage. She put the stage in the middle of the O2 instead of at the side. She's just absolutely brilliant. So I'm just going to stop talking about her and let's just listen to her.

0: yes, yes, yes. All for One, I swear. Absolutely love that tune. And if you are into the 90s, Sainsbury's are doing a great jumper right now. It says 1999 on it. I absolutely love it. It is in blue and pink. And yeah, 1999, taking you back to that era. I feel like it was the best decade. But it varies depending on your age, doesn't it? It really does. You are listening to me, Jenny Holman, here at Gorgeous Radio, and I am not old. Coming up after this is Where Is Your Husband from Rain.
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0: and I'm so excited. The Pointer Sisters, I'm so excited. Yeah, I'm excited because, you know, Craig, Dan and I from The Drive Time, we love to go on a day trip to Europe somewhere. And we are going to Luxembourg in a couple of weeks. If you've got any suggestions of what we should do there, Craig absolutely loves eating, doesn't particularly like walking. He's much happier driving around in the car. And if you know where all the McDonald's points are, let us know, because that will suit him down to the ground. So cultured, Craig, Dan and I from Drive Time. Coming up after this, we have got The Bomb, Kenny Dope and The Bucketheads here on Gorgeous.
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0: animals can't speak to drivers. But if they could, they would be asking us, telling us by the sounds of it, to put our litter and fruit waste in the bin. Because roadside litter kills an estimated 3 million animals every year. No wonder they sound miffed. So let's lend them a paw. Let's take our rubbish with us and bin it properly. National Highways. And what's that? They said thanks very much.
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3: Andy Burnham has promised to set the UK on a new course, saying the decade since the Brexit vote has brought drift and division. The Prime Minister is in Liverpool for his first Labour Party conference as leader, where he's promising a new direction for the country. Mr. Burnham spoke to reporters earlier.
4: We've had a decade since Brexit, and it's been a decade of too much drift, too much division, and we need to draw a line on that. We need to set out a new direction for the country.
3: Heathrow's plans for a third runway have been delayed by 4 years. The airport says it's no longer possible to meet the 2035 deadline, with the new runway now expected to open by 2039. And England are back in action tonight, welcoming Spain to Wembley Stadium. It's as the Three Lions start their Nations League journey, bringing the domestic season to a break just a month in. That's the latest from Radio News Hub. I'm Dave Cronin.
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3: Windy in the northwest overnight with further showery outbreaks of rain. Drier elsewhere with clear spells and a few mist and fog patches and lows of 13 degrees Celsius.
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0: You're both on the same road. 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Just a different number of wheels. Motorbikes aren't in your way. 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So use your mirrors. 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National Highways.
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3: Andy Burnham says he leaves his first Labour conference as Prime Minister to set the UK on a new course after what he calls a decade of drift and division since Brexit. He arrived in Liverpool amid some criticism from within Labour over the government's approach to economic growth and immigration. Here's what he had to say to media earlier.
4: It is a moment, a very proud one, as somebody born in this city, to walk up to my first Labour conference as leader of the Labour Party and Prime Minister. That means a lot.
3: Members of the Orange Order have been temporarily banned from marching down the Garvaí Road in Portadown. The High Court judge granted an injunction after local residents challenged a decision allowing the parade to take place on Sunday. And George Russell has re-entered the Formula One World Championship conversation by holding off Max Verstappen to win a nail-biting Azerbaijan Grand Prix by just 0.1 seconds. That's the latest from Radio News Hub. I'm Dave Cronin.
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3: Windy in the northwest overnight with further showery outbreaks of rain. Drier elsewhere with clear spells and a few mist and fog patches and lows of 13 degrees Celsius.

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0: Leader.
1: Good growth in every postcode, hope in every heart. That's what the Labour Party under my leadership will be all about. It's wonderful to be in Liverpool with you all, and we're going to have a great week.
0: A British man and his wife are believed to be among six people killed in a building collapse in Athens. Local reports say an explosion, believed to have been caused by a gas leak, destroyed the building near the Acropolis. The Foreign Office says it's in contact with Greek authorities and is ready to assist British nationals. And Prince Harry says Archie and Lilibet are happy in school following the family's return to the UK. The Duke of Sussex described being back in Britain as great and says the move allows him to focus on next year's Invictus Games in Birmingham. That's the latest from Radio News Hub. I'm Dave Cronin.
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0: A largely dry and cloudy start to Sunday and turning increasingly windy. Heavy rain moves in from the west, but warm sunny spells develop in the east with highs of 22 Celsius.

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2: Animals can't speak to drivers, but if they could, they would be asking us, telling us by the sounds of it, to put our litter and fruit waste in the bin. 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National Highways. And what's that? 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
3: Andy Burnham says he leaves his first Labour conference as Prime Minister to set the UK on a new course after what he calls a decade of drift and division since Brexit. He arrived in

0: just 1/10 of a second. 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I'm Dave Cronin.
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0: A largely dry and cloudy start to Sunday and turning increasingly windy. Heavy rain moves in from the west, but warm sunny spells develop in the east with highs of 22 Celsius.

0: You're both on the same road. 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
3: Spain have beaten England 3-2 at Wembley in the Nations League opener. England led 2-1 at half time through Anthony Gordon, Harry Kane. But Spain scored twice after the break to turn the game around. Kane also missed a penalty for England in the second half. Andy Burnham has promised to set the UK on a new course, saying the decade since the Brexit vote has brought drift and division. The PM is in Liverpool for his first Labour conference as leader.

0: will also star as the Astaire's sister, Adele. That's the latest from Radio News Hub. I'm Dave Cronin.
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3: A largely dry and cloudy start to Sunday and turning increasingly windy. Heavy rain moves in from the west, but warm sunny spells develop in the east with highs of 22 Celsius.
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2: 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Let's take our rubbish with us and bin it properly. National Highways. And what's that? 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
3: Prime Minister says Britain needs a fresh start after a decade of drift and division since the Brexit vote. Andy Burnham arrived in Liverpool for his first Labour conference as leader.
4: Good growth in every postcode, hope in every heart. That's what the Labour Party under my leadership will be all about. It's wonderful to be in Liverpool with you all, and we're going to have a great week.
3: A British man and his wife are believed to be among six people killed in a building collapse in Athens. Local reports say an explosion, believed to have been caused by a gas leak, destroyed the building near the Acropolis. The Foreign Office says it's in contact with Greek authorities and is ready to assist British nationals. And Prince Harry says Archie and Lilibet are happy in school following the family's return to the UK. The Duke of Sussex described being back in Britain as great and says the move allows him to focus on next year's Invictus Games in Birmingham. That's the latest from Radio News Hub. I'm Dave Cronin.
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3: A largely dry and cloudy start to Sunday and turning increasingly windy. Heavy rain moves in from the west, but warm sunny spells develop in the east.

0: You're both on the same road. 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
3: Spain have beaten England 3-2 at Wembley in a Nations League opener. England led 2-1 at half-time through Anthony Gordon, Harry Kane. But Spain scored twice after the break to turn the game around. Kane also missed a penalty for England in the second half. Andy Burnham has promised to set the UK on a new course, saying the decade since the Brexit vote has brought drift and division. The PM is in Liverpool for his first Labour conference as leader. Mr. Burnham spoke to reporters.
4: We've had a decade since Brexit, and it's been a decade of too much drift, too much division, and we need to draw a line on that. We need to set out a new direction for the country.
3: And Sabrina Carpenter is reportedly set to play Ginger Rogers opposite Tom Holland as Fred Astaire in a new biopic. Margot Qualley will also star as Astaire's sister, Adele. That's the latest from Radio News Hub. I'm Dave Cronin.
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